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Just a Girl. That's the song that introduced us to Gwen Stefani. She wrote that song after getting fed up with her mom and dad because they were treating her brother differently than they were treating her. So that frustration turned to a full-on anthem. 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
1: 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It was in the elevator, grocery stores, ball games. It's Mambo Number 5 from Lou Bega. And his girls, we knew them all by heart. 90s Mix FM playlist.

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0: Tucson weather. Tonight it will cool to 68 degrees. Tomorrow's high 101. On Wednesday, sunny, a high of 102. Taylor Swift has everybody dreaming in shades of opal and moonlight. 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
17: 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Tucson weather.
0: Tonight, we'll reach an overnight low of 68 degrees. Tomorrow's high 99. By Wednesday, a high of 102 and sunny skies. Well, most breakup songs are about losing someone to another person, but Ella Langley, well, she lost someone to an entire state. 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
1: Hey, how was your weekend? Did you have a great weekend? Did you barbecue? Did you go to the lake? Did you spend time with someone you love? I hope you had a wonderfully relaxing weekend, and I'm glad that you are here with us tonight.

0: Welcome aboard. Hi, who is this?
1: Nicole.
0: Nicole, welcome. What can I do for you tonight?
1: I want to dedicate a song to the special guy, Joseph. He's a retired Navy SEAL, and he's my knight in shining armor.
0: So he's a retired Navy SEAL, but the most important aspect of the story is he's your sweetheart.
1: Yes, he is.
0: Who just happens to look really good in a uniform.
1: Oh, yeah, he does.
0: Even though he's retired, he can still fit it, huh?
1: Oh, yeah.
0: Yeah, because Navy SEALs, they're like, my husband's a former Green Beret. He can still wear his Green Beret uniform from, 68, 69? Because they don't let themselves go. They stay fit.
1: Yeah. Girl, I won the jackpot with him. He's such a sweetheart.
0: So he's very nurturing and a caretaker.
1: Yes, very.
0: I will play a song for you, and you have a great night. Thank you for calling.

0: The Tunnel to Towers Foundation is tonight's Delilah's Dilemma sponsor. 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At the heart of this effort is Steel Across America, a nationwide campaign that will transport a 24-foot steel beam recovered from the World Trade Center to communities across the United States. 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Jay Roden said, "Hi, Delilah. I am a licensed clinical professional counselor, but I can't seem to get my own life straight. I was married for 25 years when my spouse told me one night at 10 p.m. that he had filed for divorce. Our two children were in their 20s at the time. We'd had difficulty in our marriage, but I never expected a divorce. I believed in for better or for worse. That was back in 2007. I went into therapy and spent nearly 20 years with the same therapist. He was my lifeline. But a couple of years ago, my therapist left the profession and left me in the cold. Feels like another betrayal, abandonment. My ex, as it turns out, was seeing someone when he left me, and they are still together. They both show up to family events. My children are grown and partnered. You always say there is someone for everyone, but at 67, I think I'm going to be alone for the remainder of my days. Sometimes I feel okay about this. Other times I get lonely. Life is hard on your own. My heart is still broken. I think it has been since 2007. And every time I see my ex and his partner, it hurts. I try to live life and be happy with what I have, which is not much. I work hard, but I can't afford to retire. I'm weary. I'd like something great to come knocking on my door for once. Curious as to your thoughts. Thank you, from Jay." Jay, I will share my thoughts with you coming up next. You're listening to Delilah. 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
0: 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She also gives you a blast of a playlist for your ride home, then hangs out with you till I come in at 7. I love listening to her as well. So much fun on my ride in. You will too. 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

0: 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Sometimes the right song says everything. 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
1: I could stay awake just to hear.

0: Good evening. Welcome to June 1st. Do you know what that means? That means the year is half over. It means 2026 is halfway over. It also means my kids are out of school in just a few days. And we have got such a fun summer planned. How about you? Have you got great plans for the summertime? I hope I'm a part of those plans. Oh, please let me be a part of those plans. I want to be here at night when you're outside sitting on the porch or the deck, enjoying the summer breeze, the summer evening. I want to be there when you're having cookouts with your family, with your friends. I want to be there when you are celebrating the 4th of July. I want to be there when you're making things like potato salad. Or macaroni salad or barbecue or whatever. I want to be there. I want to be there. I want to be a part of it. I want to be a part of your family. I want to be woven into your summer memories. Please let me be there. I'm going to be here all night long. You're listening to Delilah. Hi, it's Delilah on 94.9 Mix FM.
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0: Hi, is this Juliet?
1: Yes, it is.
0: Hi, Juliet. This is Delilah. So what can I do for you tonight?
1: Well, I had a fascinating experience, and when I came home from it, I thought, this is very Delilah-esque. Sadly, while I was in college, I had been a victim of sexual assault. Didn't impede my life, went on, you know, got married, happily got divorced, but separate story. But every 5 years, I'd go back to the spot just to sort of say thank you that I wasn't harmed more and that nothing terrible happened. And so when I went back after that, it was more as I was thanking God that I was still alive, that I was able to have children, all of that kind of stuff. And it was the 20th anniversary, and I went back, and on the exact spot where I had been assaulted, someone had planted this gorgeous garden, and it was filled with yellow tulips, which are my favorite flower and my favorite color. And I just stood there, and I just knew that God was saying, it's so done. It's, you know, over, and that you live, and that you thrive, and that now it's a beautiful garden.
0: Wow.
1: And I just couldn't believe it.
0: You must have just had chill bumps covering your entire being when you saw that.
1: I stood in the middle of the road, and I couldn't even believe what I was seeing. And I'm an attorney, so I've been able to help a lot of women through this trauma and understand them when they go through it. And so all the way around, strangely, it's enriched my life, if that doesn't sound too odd. Well, the recovering from it. I didn't let it cripple me.
0: That which does not kill us makes us stronger.
1: That's exactly right, Delilah.
0: Juliet, God bless you, bless you, bless you, and may you have many more fields of tulips.
1: Thank you so much.
0: Yellow is also my favorite color, by the way.
1: Oh, wonderful. And just say a hello to Monica. She'll be so thrilled.
0: I will do that.

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0: And now her daughter is a mama. And I am going to gift a song to her mama's heart. Coming up next, I'm going to read this letter and share the perfect song. Stay tuned for that.

Stephanie writes, "Hi, Delilah. I've listened to your show for years. Don't worry, we were both still very young. I started listening when I was a young single mother of three kids. I would frequently drive to visit my family for holidays and family gatherings. Your radio show was my constant companion. You brought me peace, laughter, solace, and reflections. My eldest daughter was often my navigator and only one of my kids who would stay awake in the car. We have many bonding memories that you are a big part of in our travels. Now my daughter is a mother herself. Sadly, she is now a single mother as well. She is such a good mother to her perfect son. I can say that. I miss Gigi. She never wanted the single mom's life for her son, but it was not her choice. She worked so hard to give her son a good life. She does so much for me, too. I am writing because Kat, my daughter, would love a song picked by you on your show for her. It's one of the few bucket list requests she has. She is a kind, beautiful, thoughtful, hardworking woman. She asked for so little in life. I hope you can find time to bring her joy and dedicate a song for Kat on your show. Thank you for your consideration. Be blessed." From Stephanie, here is the song for your mommy's heart.

0: Today is Monday, June 1st. Next week, not this week, but next week, my kids are out of school. We're going to be taking a little road trip. My engineer is putting together a portable studio, so I will be able to broadcast to you from the road every night. Four women, seven children, and buckets for rocks. We are going rock hounding. We are going rock collecting. We are so excited. I'm excited to spend this night with you here in the studio. The phone lines are open, 1-888-633-5452. Sharing a Monday night with you. 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

0: espresso. Hi, thanks for calling. Who's this?
1: Alicia.
0: Hi, Alicia. What can I do for you this evening?
1: It's going good. I'm just working a lot.
0: What good is that? That's not fun.
1: I know. I'm actually planning a wedding, too. I'm getting married.
0: Ah, that explains why you're working a lot, because you need to pay for it.
1: Exactly.
0: Mm-hmm.
1: Exactly.
0: And all those little things add up.
1: They do. A lot more than I thought they would, that's for sure.
0: Now, are you being reasonable and doing a lot of it yourself, or are you being a knucklehead and going, oh, no, no, no, no, we must have the pheasant under glass. We can't have, you know, barbecued chicken.
1: No, very reasonable about it. It's just been such a blast planning it this, you know, the whole time. A lot of people get stressed out about it, but we're just having a good time, and I have an amazing guy helping me along the way, just making everything so easy for me, you know? It's been great.
0: And is it going to be a big wedding, small wedding?
1: We're looking at 100 people.
0: Very nice.
1: Yeah.
0: And what can I do for you tonight, Miss Working Hard?
1: I just want to dedicate a song to Joshua, my fiancé. Through everything we've been buying a house and planning the wedding and working a lot, we just finally, you know, within a few weeks, we actually will be able to get married.
0: Have a beautiful wedding and a great rest of your life together.
1: Thank you, Delilah.

0: Today is June 1st. Three birthdays in our family today. The birthday triplets. My granddaughter, Georgia, turns 15 years old today. You guys remember how many of you grew up listening to Sonny in the studio with me? I used to tuck him into bed every night and play House at Pooh Corner or the Itsy Bitsy Spider. That was for my son, Sonny, who is now Sergeant Harris and has four children of his own. And his youngest is 15 today. My granddaughter, Rosalie Bell, remember my daughter, Shayla? I raised her in the studio as well. Shayla is mama to Rosebud, Rosalie Bell, and Alice. And Rosebud turns 8 years old today. And my godson, Aiden, turns 20 years old today. So three birthdays today in our family. So this coming weekend, we will be doing lots of celebrating. I'm going to be celebrating with you the fact that it's summer, the fact that school's almost out, the fact that it is time for Kool-Aid and watermelon and laying on a beach towel on a dock in the sun. That's what it's time for. Thank you for sharing this time with me tonight. You're listening to Delilah. 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

0: Without knowing it, one of his students is being bullied. His notebook snagged, awful words written on it. He's kicked under the table, and although the other kids notice, they don't do anything. In fact, they completely look away as he looks to them for help. When the bell rings and class is dismissed, the student has courage. He walks up to his teacher and says,
1: "Can I talk to you for a second?"
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0: Jeff, what can I do for you?
1: I was wondering if you could find a song for my ex.
0: Who is your ex and what do you want to hear?
1: My ex is named Hadassah, and I don't know what song I want to hear.
0: Well, what do you want to tell Hadassah?
1: Well, I want to tell her that I'm sorry and I would do anything to get her back.
0: What happened that you broke up?
1: I didn't give her the respect she deserves.
0: I'm guessing by her name that she has some pretty strong traditions and values.
1: Yeah.
0: Yeah. Well, let me see if I can't find a song that says I'm sorry.
1: Okay.
0: Next time, be a gentleman.
1: I will.
0: All right.

0: Hi, thanks for calling. This is Delilah.
1: Hi, this is Kathleen Hayward.
0: What can I do for you?
1: I wanted to know if I could request a song.
0: Sure. Who are you thinking of?
1: All those women who are having breakups.
0: Oh, boy, in my world, that's a lot. I know three women right now who are going through breakups with their partners, their significant others, their husbands.
1: But the thing is, this is an encouraging song.
0: And are you going through a breakup, or you just want to encourage others?
1: I just want to encourage others.
0: All right. And what do you want to tell any woman that's crying the blues tonight?
1: You can get through it. You will fall down. You may even crawl, but you will get up and move on.
0: Yeah, sometimes you gotta crawl before you can walk and run again, huh?
1: That's right.
0: So long as you don't go crawling back to somebody begging for their love.
1: No. Don't do that.
0: That kind of crawling we don't want.
1: No. No.
0: Mm-mm. All right. You have a good night. Thank you for calling. Thank you for listening. And thank you for encouraging.
1: Okay. You have a good night, too.

0: Requests, dedications, stories from the heart, that and so much more can be found right here every night. Every night we are here to talk to you, to listen to you, to encourage you, to find songs that will speak to your heart. We'll celebrate the graduations. Graduation at our high school is this coming Friday. Celebrate the milestones, the getting your first apartment, the moving out, moving on, trying new things, starting college, going into the military, finding a job that suits your spirit. Now is the time for big changes in our lives. And we are here to find the song that echoes those sentiments, that celebrates those changes, that helps you through if you're a person that doesn't like change, that helps you through those transitions. A song to celebrate summer 2026. That's what I am here to help you find. 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

0: Hi, good evening. Welcome to the Delilah Show. Pat, how are you tonight?
1: I'm doing good. How are you doing, Delilah?
0: I'm good. Tell me who's on your heart.
1: Oh, man, my wife. She is like the love of my life, and I'm just thankful to have her in my life, literally.
0: And what's her name?
1: Her name is Denitris.
0: Is what?
1: Denitris. Everybody calls it D because they can't pronounce it.
0: Denitris?
1: Yes.
0: Okay.
1: Yes. And yes, it's a very exotic name.
0: It's a beautiful name.
1: Thank you. Thank you.
0: And tell me about this beautiful woman.
1: Pretty much that she's been my heart for over 10 years. I've had a crush on her because I met her in college. I was shy, but I wasn't. And I met her, and we were just friends. And she actually tutored me for maybe a semester. And I was on the football team.
0: She tutored you. Yeah, you're like, honey, please, can you just scooch over a little closer when you help me with that math problem?
1: Pretty much.
0: Come on, scooch right over here.
1: Pretty much. And she even told me, I didn't think nothing about you. I said, and I told a friend of mine, because we was in the dorm, and I told him, I said, you know what? I can see me with her. And it just so happened, 13 years later, or I should say 3 years later after that, we ended up getting married. And it was just like, wow. And I couldn't believe I had her. And I knew to myself, I said, I'm going to do everything in my power to keep this woman. I'm just blessed to have her in my life.

0: What are you going through in life right now that is making you a better person? Maybe you're in a relationship where somebody is healing you with their love, or maybe you've got some challenges in front of you, and finding the strength to overcome those challenges has made you a better person. Maybe you're in a difficult relationship right now and you're trying to find answers and solutions. And in doing so, you're discovering things about yourself that you never knew. And that's helping you to become a better person. Write to me or call me and tell me what's happening in your world that is stretching you beyond your comfort zone and helping you to be a better person. 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

I received this sweet, sweet story from Kim, who says, I was in an abusive marriage for a long time. After I filed for divorce, I met my now boyfriend. It was the best thing that had ever happened to me. He's totally opposite the ex. Ray spoils me. He cooks for me. He's there for me emotionally or just when I need someone to talk to. I never knew men like him existed. When we first met, my self-esteem was so low. He helped me to see what a beautiful woman I am, although it took me a very long time to believe that. I am the luckiest woman alive. I don't know what I would do without him. I thank God for him, and I hope to spend the rest of my life with him. Thanks so much from a restored heart named Kim.

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1: But really, what does that get you? Absolutely nothing. We want to help you to feel a sense of peace at night. Come on in, make yourself at home, and we will share wonderful songs with you.

0: Hello, who is this?
1: This is George. How are you, Delilah? Good evening.
0: George, I'm wonderful. How are you?
1: I'm doing great. I got to tell you a little story, please.
0: That's why I'm here. That's why this show is here. We love your stories.
1: Okay. 25 years ago, I dated a girl named Debbie. And over the years, we've been through thick and thin, marriages, divorces, children.
0: But not to each other?
1: No, not to each other.
0: Okay, so you dated 25 years ago, then who gave
1: only
0: who?
1: Only for 8 months.
0: Who gave who the boot?
1: Actually, it was mutual. We fell out of love.
0: You fell out of love?
1: Yeah, we were young. Young and naive. Anyway, she has still children. Two children that call me Uncle George. And now that we're both single again, we're trying to think of what best describes our lives now, you know?
0: Are you still out of love, or are you falling back in love?
1: Well, we're trying to slowly, but it's kind of like different love, you know? It's like being against all odds, you know, like that song from Phil Collins. And I want to express my love for her, but I know we're both scared to take that extra step, you know?
0: But are you in love with her?
1: Oh, I'm definitely in love, but I just get, you know, the special friendship bond is more than going beyond. You know what I'm saying?
0: I do know. I'm just, you said you fell out of love, and I don't hear that you ever fell out of love. It sounds to me like you've loved her all along.
1: Well, now that we're older, as the years progressed, we know we can love each other.
0: Well, let me find a song for you, and I hope that whatever it is you guys have, you're able to define it and grow in love for years to come.
1: And Delilah, I listen to you every night, and I finally got through to talk to you and tell you how I really feel.
0: Let me find that song for you.
1: Thank you.

0: Eyes of Faith is our Delilah Dilemma sponsor tonight. Now, this is the company making my eyeglasses, the eyeglass frames that I wear. 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Sometimes I lose them again. 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Eyesoffaith.vision. We can do this together. Jay wrote and said, "Hi, Delilah. I am a licensed clinical professional counselor, but I can't seem to get my own life straight. I was married for 25 years when my spouse told me one night at 10 p.m., he had filed for divorce. Our two children were in their 20s at the time. We'd had difficulty in our marriage, but I never expected a divorce. I believed in for better or for worse. That was back in 2007. I went into therapy and spent nearly 20 years with the same therapist. He was my lifeline. But a couple of years ago, my therapist left the profession and left me in the cold. Feels like another betrayal, abandonment. My ex, as it turns out, was seeing someone when he left me, and they are still together. They both show up to family events. My children are grown and partnered. You always say there is someone for everyone, but at 67, I think I'm going to be alone for the remainder of my days. Sometimes I feel okay about this. Other times I get lonely. Life is hard on your own. My heart is still broken. I think it has been since 2007. And every time I see my ex and his partner, it hurts. I try to live life and be happy with what I have, which is not much. I work hard, but I can't afford to retire. I'm weary. I'd like something great to come knocking on my door for once. Curious as to your thoughts. Thank you, from Jay." Jay, I will share my thoughts with you coming up next. 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
0: Good evening, Tucson. I'm Delilah. 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

0: Tonight's Delilah's Dilemma is from Jay. And Jay, I think that your life is straight. You said, I'm a licensed clinical professional counselor, but I can't get my own life straight. Sounds like your life is very straight. It sounds like you have a wonderful life. You have pain. You have heartache. You were betrayed in the worst possible way. And you have to see your ex-husband and the one he betrayed you with whenever you have a family event. And that hurts. It's like rubbing salt in the wound. You're allowed to say, this hurts. My heart was broken. It still hurts. I miss the life we had. But you're not doing anything horrible. You're not out getting mean. You're not, certainly not doing anything I might have done. Give yourself a break. You're human. It hurts. You say, sometimes I feel okay about this being alone, but other times I get lonely. Life is hard on your own. It is. That's the truth. There's no shame in admitting that. And yet there are some very, very sweet things about living on your own. You don't have to explain anything to anyone. You don't have to take care of anyone. So yeah, there are benefits to being alone, but there are drawbacks too, and you admit that readily. I think your life is in great order. I think you're doing awesome. I think that you are expecting yourself to not feel the things you feel. And I'm here to give you permission to feel whatever you feel. I was betrayed back in, what, 1986? I've forgiven him. He's passed away. But it hurt then. It still hurts now to think about it. It's okay to admit that. It's okay to feel your feelings. You're doing awesome. I'm proud of you. Now, go set the world on fire.
1: Well, I woke up to the sound that silenced the cars. We're cutting like knives in a fist fight. And I found you with a bottle of wine, your head in the curtains, and heart like the 4th of

0: ask you this. When was the last time you really put an effort into communicating with the special person or the special people in your life? Be it a significant other, a husband, a wife, a best friend, your child. You need to communicate. 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But you need to do that. 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

0: Hi, good evening. Welcome to the Delilah Show. Who's this?
1: Hi, this is Leslie.
0: Leslie, what can I do for you?
1: I wanted to make a song dedication to my boyfriend, Luke.
0: And what do you want to tell your sweetie pie?
1: Well, I want to tell him that he is so amazing. I love him so much. And, we've been together for around 11 months now, and it's just been the best 11 months of my life. But he actually moved away today.
0: Oh, no.
1: Yeah.
0: Why?
1: Well, it's because his whole family moved there about 7 months ago. And he moved out here and got an apartment with his buddy so he could stay with me. But it's not exactly working out how he'd hoped it would, so.
0: No, because when you're young and you're broke and you don't have an education and you can't afford to put gas in your car.
1: Yeah. So he just feels that moving to help him be able to start a much better life.
0: Now, is he going to go to college?
1: Oh, no. His dad actually has a business there, and so he's going to start working for his dad right away once he gets there.
0: Well, you're young. You're in love. Thank God for the internet.
1: Yes, definitely. Actually, that's how I met him, so.
0: Let me play a song for you.

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0: I hope you had a spectacular Monday. I hope that the music that we play and the stories that we share added to your enjoyment and your sense of peace and your ability to connect to your feelings and to others.

0: Hi.
1: Hi, welcome to the Delilah Show. Who's this?
0: This is Brian.
1: What can I do for you?
0: I was just driving home, and I'm a police officer in the district, and I don't know, I hear you talking all the time, and I just like your voice, and it's like being already at home, so I just want to say thank you for what you do.
1: I love being home to folks, especially men who are men and women serving in the military, police officers, those of you who put your life on the line every day to keep us safe, and a lot of times you don't get the appreciation or the gratitude. I love being a safe place for you.
0: Awesome.
1: And I so appreciate you.
0: I mean, I might always be popular, but, you know, for the 90% of us that are out there doing it right, you know, it's... We love to hear that, and we appreciate that. Thank you very much.
1: Oh, I think it's a lot more than 90%, don't you think?
0: Sometimes, you know, there's great things, and that you'll see a lot of first responders do, too. You know, it's not just police. You have firefighters, EMTs, nurses. There's a lot of stuff that happened that are great. There's, you know, the officers that takes the homeless guy into Subway and buys him a sub. I'm not going to mention any names. Or the officer that buys shoes for, you know, someone that, you know, no one really gets these pictures and puts them out there. But, you know, nobody likes to pick on anybody more than authority. So we're a favorite target. But that doesn't bother me. I'm three generations. My son will be the fourth generation, and he's about to join the sheriff's department down in Florida. So I love what I do. We love what we do. And no one's going to take that away from us. So it's the good things that really matter.
1: Well, as the mom of an officer, as the stepmom of an officer, I love you all.
0: And we love you, Delilah.
1: Well, keep doing what you're doing. Stay safe, and God bless you.
0: You as well. Thank you very much.

0: ask you a question. Do you actively participate in your life? Do you get involved in your own life? Do you get involved in your children's lives, your friends' lives? Are you emotionally available and present? Or do you sit by and watch it passively as if it were a movie? Are you always the victim? It's somebody else's fault. Or do you miss out on your own life entirely because you are too busy being distracted, being entertained with television or Facebook or movies or whatever that you are investing your energy into, instead of investing it into the people in your life, your family and friends? 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
0: 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You can hear him every Saturday and Sunday morning, 10 till 3 in the afternoon. 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

got this letter from Charlotte, who wanted to share the secrets to the 30 years of happiness they've shared together, Charlotte and her husband. She said, "The reason that I'm writing to you is that this month, my husband and I are celebrating our 30th wedding anniversary. Out of all of our friends, the two of us have been the ones to stay together the longest. Some people ask us what our secret is, and I tell them that it's really no big secret, just respect for one another. Love for each other and time spent together with the family. Please play a special song for John and I. Thank you so much from a very happy couple spending time together tonight named Charlotte and John."

0: It is time for me to slip out of here and take off into the darkness. Do me a favor, take some time out of your Tuesday schedule to slow down and love someone. Good night. 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
1: Hi, Delilah.
0: What can I do for you tonight?
1: I was wondering if you could dedicate a song for me to someone very special to me.
0: Go ahead and tell me who's on your heart.
1: His name is Rob.
0: Rob boyfriend, Rob honey,
1: sweetheart, Rob. Yes, all of the above. it's just how we rekindled, I should say. I met him like 5 years ago, and we were like together for like 2 days. And then he just kind of, we disappeared from one another, and I didn't hear from him for like 5 years. And we just started talking again, and now we've been together ever since, and it's been wonderful. I've had a lot of bad relationships, and he has just made my heart. I can't tell you, it's been wonderful. So he's just wonderful.
0: Wonderful, wonderful, wonderful.
1: Yes,
0: that's sort of the theme here.
1: Yes, very. He just takes my breath away. That's all I can say. He says beautiful things, and I would love if you could play From Berlin and Take My Breath Away. That would be wonderful.
0: You have a good night.
1: Okay, you too, Delilah. Thank you.

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0: 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We're Rob and Joss in the morning, back from vacation this coming week starting Tuesday morning.
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0: Here's five things you kinda, sorta, maybe need to know at 5:05 with Robin Joss in the morning.
1: So Doritos, they're hiking prices on small bags of chips.
2: Well, of course they are, because so is everybody else on everything.
1: People who grow their own produce can save around $36 on their weekly grocery bill.
2: Wow!
1: Yeah, that adds up. Celebrities who've turned down Dancing with the Stars include Charlie Sheen, Roseanne, Jamie Lee Curtis, and Weird Al.
2: It feels like you need... Well, Weird Al can kind of do it. You gotta be good at memorizing and doing the steps. I mean, I'm not good at that. No.
1: I can't see Roseanne dancing around.
2: No, I don't think so.
1: Bush's Beans is offering a limited time run of summer baked beans. Baked beans infused with the flavors of apple pie, rocket popsicles, and dill pickle.
2: Oh, we got to get the dill pickle ones.
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2: I don't know. It'd be okay. Well, that's what we do at 8:30. 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
1: 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I believe we're talking about relationship report card coming up before 5:30.
0: We usually do this on Mondays where we give each other a grade for the weekend because we are married. So we talk about our weekend together, give each other a grade. It's today because you probably heard best of yesterday if you were listening to Mix FM because we were on a little bit of a vacation where Rob had time to steal from me. We'll tell that story, and I will give you a grade considering you are a thief.
1: Where's Learner and Row?
0: Coming up in the relationship report card. I don't know if they do this kind of thing.

0: Sometimes they're very good to each other.
1: Sweet.
0: Sometimes they mess up. Oh, it's Rob and Joss's relationship report card. Let's see who made the grade.
2: I turn my back for 5 minutes. I step away for 5 minutes to try on a pair of shorts is what I was doing. And while I was doing that, you stole from me. Right underneath my nose, you pilfered from me.
3: $5 in Kohl's cash. And you know what? I knew what I was doing, too.
2: I know that you did.
3: Yeah.
2: I know that you did. So we go to Kohl's the other day, and Rob picks out a pair of shorts and a shirt. Okay, cool. And I'm like, you know what? I'm going to, because men never have to try their clothes on. We have to try all of our stuff on before we buy it. So I say to Rob, look, I'm going to try this pair of shorts for me on really quick. I'll be right out. Well, I come out, and next thing I know, you're standing there in line, punching my phone number into the thing at Kohl's, and, oh, you have $5 of Kohl's cash, sir. Would you like to spend it now?
3: Oh, immediately, please.
2: Why, yes, I would,
3: yeah,
2: as a matter
3: course.
2: Of fact. And you looked at me and grinned, and you go, I took your Kohl's cash.
3: I knew I was in deep doo-doo when I did it, and I get a reaction from you.
2: Yeah, I knew what you were doing. So you, $5 Kohl's cash, that's all I had in my account.
3: She's been harping on me all weekend about this stinking $5.
2: And you know what? And you took it from me, so you get a D in the relationship report card for dang thief.
3: You know, realistically, I have two words for you right now. Community property.
2: Kohl's cash.
3: You'd do it to me.
2: Kohl's
3: if it was
2: cash.
3: Reversed, you know you would. You're smiling. You are smiling.
2: Kohl's cash is
3: I don't know what you're eating right now, but I can see you smile because you're spitting it out.
2: I'm having a nice Trader Joe's granola bar.
3: I see.
2: No.
3: No.
2: Kohl's cash does not fall under the heading of community property. I don't think any judge in the land is going to consider Kohl's cash community property.
3: But, you know, I can counteract that because there was a tarantula on our front porch.
2: Yes.
3: And I swept it away.
2: Oh, you did?
3: Yeah.
2: You did.
3: Yes.
2: So I'll up your grade a little bit.
3: I'll get a D plus.
2: To a D plus
3: thank
2: in the
3: you.
2: Relationship report card.
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1: Yeah, we are getting into it now. What do you see, Rob?
0: Next 5, 7, 8 days, hundreds.
1: Hundreds, okay. Yeah. Low 100s. We're not touching on the 115s yet or anything like that.
0: That sounds more attractive. It's just the low 100s.
1: No big deal. And there are a lot of parts of the country in the low 100s. If they get in the low 100s, they freak out. But here we're like, oh, okay, we're just touching on a little bit of triple digits. No big deal at all. So the good news is in less than 2 weeks, we have the official start of monsoon season.
0: Oh, I know. You like that. I could care less.
1: It's so weird. There's like two groups of people. There's people like me that get hyped, that get amped for monsoon season, super into it. And then there's people like Rob who are like, I don't know. I don't care. How could you not care?
2: Look over there, Joe Bob, Jim Ed, Tommy Lee, Bobby Ray. There's a lightning bolt.
1: I've
0: seen them before.
1: I love it. It's a great show.
0: And it always happens at 4 o'clock in the afternoon when I want to get in the pool.
1: I know, exactly. And I'm like, dude, you have to adjust your swimming schedule.
0: I'm going to wave my golf club at the sky.

0: 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He's eyeing the attendance sheet and looking for your name. 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
1: My wins, 297. My losses, 90.
2: Darcy from Tucson is joining us right now. Darcy, kick Rob out of the studio.
3: Rob, get out.
1: I'm out of here.
2: Nice job, Darcy. I got five questions for you about Hollywood. Rob comes back. Same five for him. You get more right than Rob, you win. Tie goes to Rob, all right?
3: Okay.
2: Question number one. There's an unauthorized movie about the singer who gave us the song We Didn't Start the Fire in the works, but he does not support the movie. Who is the singer?
3: Billy Joel.
2: Question number two. The 29th season of South Park starts September the 16th. What character have they killed over and over?
3: Kitty.
2: Question number three. A new Conan movie, like Conan the Barbarian, is in the works. It will star the original actor who was Conan. You know him. He's the one with the muscles and the accent. Who is that?
3: Arnold Schwarzenegger.
2: Question number four. A new Grey's Anatomy spinoff is set to take place in Texas. In what city does the original take place?
3: Hard pass.
2: Not just a pass. Question five. Richard Hatch says he wasn't invited to the live finale of the reality show that he was the original winner of a long time ago. But producers say all the winners were invited. What show was that?
3: Pass.
2: All right. Darcy, very efficient, not bad. You and I make a good team. All right, hang on the line. Rob's on his way back in. We'll give him the same five questions. We'll see how he does. Don't move a muscle.
3: Okay.
2: Robert, my dear, my love,

0: 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But Will Darcy, you didn't quite graduate this time around, but I'm telling you, you did a very solid job. You know how to play the game.
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0: All you have to do in order to claim your prize is give us the closing line.
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0: 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Another example on I-10 is coming up.
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1: It is June 2nd. It means we have a whole awesome month to look forward to. The month that summer starts, this is very exciting. The first official day of summer is, of course, June 21st. That is also on Father's Day. Movies hitting theaters are going to get nostalgic with Masters of the Universe. Also, Scary Movie 6, Steven Spielberg's Disclosure Day, Toy Story 5, and Supergirl, all in theaters this month. New seasons of America's Got Talent and Love Island, if that's what you're into. Award shows coming up, the 79th Annual Tony Awards, the BET Awards, and the CMA Fest, all coming up this month, and that's just a tiny little taste of what you have to look forward to.
2: Busy June.
1: It is. Speaking of Toy Story 5, Taylor Swift, you may have heard. If you are a Swiftie, she has written a song for Toy Story 5. It's going to be out on Friday. It's called I Knew It, I Knew You. It's going to have a little bit of country flavor to it, returning her to her country roots. And she reunited with Jack Antonoff. And if you are a Swiftie, you know who he is. They got together for a lot of her really big songs in recent years.
2: A longtime Arizona road trip tradition has come to an end. Boland's Picacho Peak Travel Center and the adjacent Dairy Queen officially closed after 40 years in business at the base of Picacho Peak. Now, known for the fuel, restroom souvenirs, Dairy Queen blizzards, the shop closed on Saturday. Apparently, the closure was a result of being unable to reach a new lease agreement with the Arizona State Land Department. Employees will be relocating to other Boland locations, including the company's Benson store.
1: And that's what you were mentioning a little bit earlier. Yeah. Everything we go to, everything that we learn to like, everything we spend money at or touch goes out of business for some bizarre reason.
2: It does. Our magic touch.
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0: 94.9 Mix FM, Rob and Joss in the morning. We got hungry. We went into a sandwich shop.
1: Oh, yeah.
0: And some guy orders, get this, tuna and pepperoni sandwich.
1: Yeah.
0: I've never heard that before.
1: It was a Subway. It was a Subway sandwich shop. The kid's name was Justin. The staff knew him. They're like, oh, that's Justin's sandwich. Hi, Justin. Well, how are you? Let me make your sandwich.
0: Wouldn't you remember him if you ordered that kind of sandwich?
1: Heck yeah. And now, so he ordered straight up tuna with the tuna fixings on it, topped with, my mouth is watering, and I don't even know why, because it's kind of a vile combination, and he topped it with pepperoni.
0: But the strangest thing is, as you said, don't you want to try it?
1: I know!

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1: So we mentioned a little bit earlier, we were on vacation last week. We did go on a road trip. And if you go on a road trip, you need to have your favorite snack.
2: And we always buy them the night before. We make sure we have everything on hand. And our road trip this time, we went to Southern California. We were in Palm Springs and then in Coachella, not because we're like really hip music people, but there was a surprise party there for a family member. So it was a lot of fun.
1: So on the road, you have to bring your teriyaki jerky and cashews.
2: And then I like those crackers, those Nut Thin crackers. Uh-huh. Because I feel more virtuous eating those than regular crackers or chips, even though I'm not really sure if it's really more virtuous.
1: Everybody has their favorites.
2: Yeah, so maybe you have, we're getting into summer here. You may be going on a road trip, so let's put together our grocery list of road trip snacks.
1: 520-775-0949.
3: I'm a big fan. You got to have the salty and the sweet. So for the salt, I'll go for like a Cool Ranch Dorito.
2: Ooh.
3: And for the sweet, I go for like a Kit Kat. Big fan of the crunch. Maybe accompany it with a red Gatorade. It's pretty gross, but delicious.
2: Oh my gosh.
1: I like to wash down the candy with something carbonated like a Dr. Pepper.
2: And
1: it fizzes in your mouth.
2: Yeah.
1: But red Gatorade, that's pretty good.
3: Well, I figure, you know, you gotta hydrate a little bit.
4: Oh my gosh. Chex Mix. Perfect for any road trip because there's so many things in it, and you can also make your own. You could put M&Ms in it. You could add a few nuts. It's the perfect snack.
1: And a year later, it'll still be on your floorboard.
2: Oh, yeah.
1: Yeah, you can still find some
2: stuff. You can get your car detailed twice, and you're still going to find those things on your floor. Chex Mix is a great idea, though, because you have all that variety to keep you interested. It's just the salt content. Like, by the time you get to the hotel or wherever you're going, you're going to be loaded with salt.
1: And I have to have a beer when I get to the hotel.
2: Oh, that's what it is. He's hitting the mini bar. Okay.
0: Coming up with Rob and Joss.
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He's left-handed. 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
1: On a scale of 1 to 1,000 bazillion, I wonder how embarrassed that kid was that his family did that to him. We were on a road trip over the weekend. We drove into Southern California. We were headed toward Palm Springs. And we're not fancy-dancy. We were going to a surprise party for a family member. So we're headed to Palm Springs. And to the left on the side of the road was a billboard for a kid who had graduated high school. And it had pictures of him all over the billboard. I think it was on the side of the 10. Had pictures of him all over the billboard and said, "Congratulations, Michael."
2: You know what? All of his friends, I'm sure, gave him incredible guff about all that and made fun of it. And I mean, it's a natural thing when you're a teenager to go, "Oh, come on, man. What are you doing?"
1: Embarrassing.
2: His parents must have money because those things aren't cheap, especially, I would assume, in Palm Springs.
1: Oh, yeah. That would be a very expensive investment, a month of this billboard. I mean, it was probably between, like, what, $2,000 and $5,000, maybe?
2: I would think a minimum at least $1,800, maybe?
1: Something like that. Not exactly sure. But, yeah, there he was. And it's actually, and, like, I'm not sure if this family decided that this was very sweet sentiment to do.
2: You know what it sounds like to me? An overbearing mother insisted on this with his dentist father. Yeah.
1: She's like, "Oh, we've got to get him a billboard. It would be wonderful. He's the greatest kid ever." And in the meantime, every time poor Michael, who graduated from high school, drives on the 10, he's dying a thousand deaths.
2: And his friends see it again and again and again.
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0: So whenever you and I like a restaurant, maybe a store, perhaps a hotel, it inevitably closes.
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0: 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Another example on I-10 is coming up.
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1: 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That story and more coming up. 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
1: It is June 2nd. It means we have a whole awesome month to look forward to. The month that summer starts, this is very exciting. The first official day of summer is, of course, June 21st. That is also on Father's Day. Movies hitting theaters are going to get nostalgic with Masters of the Universe. Also, Scary Movie 6, Steven Spielberg's Disclosure Day, Toy Story 5, and Supergirl, all in theaters this month. New seasons of America's Got Talent and Love Island, if that's what you're into. Award shows coming up, the 79th Annual Tony Awards, the BET Awards, and the CMA Fest, all coming up this month, and that's just a tiny little taste of what you have to look forward to.
2: A busy June.
1: It is. Speaking of Toy Story 5, Taylor Swift, you may have heard. If you are a Swiftie, she has written a song for Toy Story 5. It's going to be out on Friday. It's called I Knew It, I Knew You. It's going to have a little bit of country flavor to it, returning her to her country roots. And she reunited with Jack Antonoff. And if you are a Swiftie, you know who he is. They got together for a lot of her really big songs in recent years.
2: A longtime Arizona road trip tradition has come to an end. Boland's Picacho Peak Travel Center and the adjacent Dairy Queen officially closed after 40 years in business at the base of Picacho Peak. Now, known for the fuel, restroom souvenirs, Dairy Queen blizzards, the shop closed on Saturday. Apparently, the closure was a result of being unable to reach a new lease agreement with the Arizona State Land Department. Employees will be relocating to other Boland locations, including the company's Benson store.
1: And that's what you were mentioning a little bit earlier. Yeah. Everything we go to, everything that we learn to like, everything we spend money at or touch goes out of business for some bizarre reason.
2: It does. Our magic touch.
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0: Let me live that fantasy. You are a thief, and you stole from right underneath my nose.
1: 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I believe we're talking about relationship report card coming up after 7:30.
0: We usually do this on Mondays where we give each other a grade for the weekend because we are married. So we talk about our weekend together, give each other a grade. It's today because you probably heard best of yesterday if you were listening to Mix FM because we were on a little bit of a vacation where Rob had time to steal from me. We'll tell that story, and I will give you a grade, considering you are a thief.
1: Where's Learner in a Row?
0: Coming up in the relationship report card. I don't know if they do this kind of thing.

0: Sometimes they're very good to each other.
1: Sweet.
0: Sometimes they mess up. It's Rob and Joss's Relationship Report Card. Let's see who made the grade.
2: I turn my back for 5 minutes. I step away for 5 minutes to try on a pair of shorts is what I was doing. And while I was doing that, you stole from me. Right underneath my nose, you pilfered from me.
3: $5 in Kohl's cash. And you know what? I knew what I was doing, too.
2: I know that you did.
3: Yeah.
2: I know that you did. So we go to Kohl's the other day, and Rob picks out a pair of shorts and a shirt. Okay, cool. And I'm like, you know what? I'm going to... Because men never have to try their clothes on. We have to try all of our stuff on before we buy it. So I say to Rob, look, I'm going to try this pair of shorts for me on really quick. I'll be right out. Well, I come out, and next thing I know, you're standing there in line, punching my phone number into the thing at Kohl's, and, oh, you have $5 of Kohl's cash, sir. Would you like to spend it now?
3: Oh, immediately, oh, please.
2: Why, yes, I would,
3: yeah,
2: as a matter
3: of
2: fact. And you looked at me and grinned, and you go, I took your Kohl's cash.
3: I knew I was in deep doo-doo when I did it, and I get a reaction from you.
2: Yeah, I knew what you were doing. So you, $5 Kohl's cash, that's all I had in my account.
3: She's been harping on me all weekend about this stinking $5.
2: And you know what? And you took it from me, so you get a D in the relationship report card for dang thief.
3: You know, realistically, I have two words for you right now.
2: Mm.
3: Community property.
2: Kohl's cash.
3: You'd do it to me.
2: Kohl's
3: if it was
2: cash.
3: Reversed, you know you would. You're smiling. You are smiling.
2: Kohl's cash.
3: I don't know what you're eating right now, but I can see you smile because you're spitting it out.
2: I'm having a nice Trader Joe's granola bar.
3: I see.
2: No.
3: No?
2: Kohl's cash does not fall under the heading of community property. I don't think any judge in the land is going to consider Kohl's cash community property.
3: But, you know, I can counteract that because there was a tarantula on our front porch.
2: Yes.
3: And I swept it away.
2: Oh, you did?
3: Yeah.
2: You did.
3: Yes.
2: So I'll up your grade a little bit.
3: I'll get a D+.
2: Do a D+.
3: Oh, thank
2: you. Relationship report card.
3: So do you remember when our appointment is for Steamy Concepts?
2: I do.
3: You do?
2: I don't know if I want to say it on the radio in front of God and everybody, but I know exactly when it is. It's in a matter of days.
3: I think you should go to the top of the mountain and scream it.
2: I should, and then invite everybody over to our house so they can watch.
3: Looking forward to Steamy Concepts. I will tell you that. We are Rob and Joss.
2: First of all, Steamy Concepts, they're going to take care of our tile and grout. 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I mean, it's pretty, but it's dirty.
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1: I have 298 victories and 90 defeats.
2: I have got Robert on the phone, and he is taking on you, Rob.
1: Yes.
2: And they are sitting in the car together right now. Well, he and his wife are sitting in the car together. I'm making this really much more confusing than it has to be.
1: Robert, kick me out.
2: Yes, please. Before I just talk my way off a cliff here.
1: See ya.
2: All right, awesome. Robert, five questions for you about Hollywood. I bring Rob back in. He gets the same five. You get more right than Rob, you win. Tie goes to Rob. Cool?
3: Sounds good.
2: Wonderful. Question one. Two CIA scientists say that the government knows about alien life crashing here on Earth, and there are four species that we know of. The movie E.T. starred a young actress who later went on to star with Adam Sandler in some movies. Who was she?
3: Drew Barrymore.
2: Question two. The comedian from the show Where Everyone Loves Him makes $18 million a year in residuals. What is his first and last name?
3: Ray Romano.
2: Question three. There's a woman on TikTok who ate a picture of Glenn Powell every day in the hopes he would notice her and give her a part in a movie. I have no idea why you would think that would make you look like a talented actress, but 2 years ago he was in a weather movie. Which one?
3: Twister.
2: Question number four. The producers of the unauthorized Billy Joel movie say they don't need his music because the movie is about his early days when he was still playing covers. Boy, this sounds like a smash of a movie. What cover girl was he married to?
3: Brooke Shields.
2: And question five. The singer of songs like Irresistible and I Want to Love You Forever, who was also in Dukes of Hazzard, in the movie remake a long time ago, she flew first class while her kids were in coach. She says, wait, I can explain. The whole thing was actually her mother's fault. Who is she?
3: Irresistible? Pass.
2: That's a hard question. Yeah, that one's super hard. All right, Robert, hang on the line. Rob is on his way back in. Don't move. Okay, Rob is back. Rob, welcome back. Robert got 3 out of 5.
1: Alrighty.
2: Question number one. Two CIA scientists says that the government knows about alien life crashing to Earth, and there are four species that we know of. The movie E.T. starred a young actress who later went on to star with Adam Sandler in movies. Who is she?
1: I'm blanking on her. I can picture her, but I... Shoot.
2: That's weird. You can't remember Drew Barrymore.
1: No, I didn't.
2: Robert won. My Rob, nothing. Question two, the comedian from the show Where Everyone Loves Him makes $18 million a year in residuals. What is his first and last name?
1: Ray Romano.
2: There you go. Robert two, Rob one. Question three, there's a woman on TikTok who ate a picture of Glenn Powell every day in the hopes that he would notice her and give her a part in a movie. 2 years ago, he was in a weather movie. Which one?
1: Twisters.
2: Yes. Robert three, Rob two. Question four, the producers of the unauthorized Billy Joel movie say they don't need his music because the music is about his early days when he was still playing. The movie is about his early days when he was still playing covers. What a movie. Like, anyway, what cover girl was he married to?
1: Oh, Christy Brinkley.
2: You got that. And Robert said Brooke Shields. I see where he was going. Rob three, Robert
1: three.
2: Question five. The singer of songs like Irresistible and I Want to Love You Forever, who was also in the Dukes of Hazzard movie a long time ago, flew first class while her kids were in coach, but the whole thing was actually her mother's fault. Who's she?
1: Jessica Simpson.
2: How did you know that? Wow.
3: Wow.
1: What a comeback, huh?
2: Wow.
3: There you go.
1: Drew Barrymore.
2: My God. Rob 4, Robert 3. Well, Robert, you didn't quite graduate this time around, but you win the prize. Congratulations.
3: Thank you.
2: Yes, sir. Give us the closing line.
3: This is Robert from Rita Ranch, and I flunked out of Rob's College of Hollywood Knowledge on 94.9 Mix FM.
1: So have a couple of laughs on us. This is for Saturday night.
2: John Mulaney, Linda Ronstadt Music Hall. He is an Emmy Award-winning comedian, writer, actor, and former Saturday Night Live writer. He is known for his sharp storytelling and his observational humor. So if you would like to go see him and have a few laughs, we're going to get you a pair of tickets. All you have to do, we grab someone at random, you play this game, you go to the show.
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1: Well, look out for a crash on the right shoulder of I-10 eastbound near Emporita Road.
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1: Yeah, we are getting into it now. What do you see, Rob?
0: Next 5, 7, 8 days, hundreds.
1: Hundreds, okay. Yeah. Low 100s. We're not touching on the 115s yet or anything like that.
0: That sounds more attractive. It's just the low 100s.
1: No big deal. And there are a lot of parts of the country in the low 100s. If they get in the low 100s, they freak out. But here we're like, oh, okay, we're just touching on a little bit of triple digits. No big deal at all. So the good news is in less than 2 weeks, we have the official start of monsoon season.
0: Oh, I know. You like that. I could care less.
1: It's so weird. There's like two groups of people. There's people like me that get hyped, that get amped for monsoon season, super into it. And then there's people like Rob who are like, I don't know. I don't care. How could you not care?
2: Look over there, Joe Bob, Jim Ed, Tommy Lee, Bobby Ray. There's a lightning bolt.
1: I've
0: seen them before.
1: I love it. It's a great show.
0: And it always happens at 4 o'clock in the afternoon when I want to get in the pool.
1: I know, exactly. And I'm like, dude, you have to adjust your swimming schedule.
0: I'm going to wave my golf club at the sky.

0: You know, we saw something really weird on our road trip last week.
1: What did we see?
0: 94.9 Mix FM, Rob and Joss in the morning. We got hungry. We went into a sandwich shop.
1: Oh, yeah.
0: And some guy orders, get this, tuna and pepperoni sandwich.
1: Yeah.
0: I've never heard that before.
1: It was a Subway. It was a Subway sandwich shop. The kid's name was Justin. The staff knew him. They're like, oh, that's Justin's sandwich. Hi, Justin. Well, how are you? Let me make your sandwich.
0: Wouldn't you remember him if you ordered that kind of sandwich?
1: Heck yeah. And now, so he ordered straight up tuna with the tuna fixings on it, topped with, my mouth is watering, and I don't even know why, because it's kind of a vile combination, and he topped it with pepperoni.
0: But the strangest thing is, as you said, don't you want to try it?
1: I know!
0: Name the stain.
1: Name the stain. I don't know what it is. There's this little stain right there on the floor.
0: Rob and Joss for Steamy Concepts. They're coming over. They're going to take care of business, man.
1: Yeah, I saw that stain and I thought, well, I could get down on my hands and knees and try to go after it. Or I could wait for Steamy Concepts to get here, which I will.
0: I'd wait.
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3: Well, look out for a crash on the right shoulder of I-10 eastbound near Emporita Road.
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1: So we mentioned a little bit earlier, we were on vacation last week. We did go on a road trip. And if you go on a road trip, you need to have your favorite snack.
2: And we always buy them the night before. We make sure we have everything on hand. And our road trip this time, we went to Southern California. We were in Palm Springs and then in Coachella, not because we're like really hip music people, but there was a surprise party there for a family member. So it was a lot of fun.
1: So on the road, you have to bring your teriyaki jerky and cashews.
2: And then I like those crackers, those Nut Thin crackers. Uh-huh. Because I feel more virtuous eating those than regular crackers or chips, even though I'm not really sure if it's really more virtuous.
1: Everybody has their favorites.
2: Yeah, so maybe you have, we're getting into summer here. You may be going on a road trip, so let's put together our grocery list of road trip snacks.
1: 520-775-0949.
3: I'm a big fan. You gotta have the salty and the sweet. So for the salt, I'll go for like a Cool Ranch Dorito.
2: Ooh.
3: And for the sweet, I go for like a Kit Kat. Big fan of the crunch. Maybe accompany it with a red Gatorade. It's pretty gross, but delicious.
2: Oh, my gosh.
1: I like to wash down the candy with something carbonated, like a Dr. Pepper. It fizzes in your mouth.
2: Yeah.
1: But red Gatorade, that's pretty good.
3: Well, I figure, you know, you gotta hydrate a little bit.
4: Oh, my gosh. Chex Mix. Perfect for any road trip because there's so many things in it, and you can also make your own. You could put M&Ms in it. You could add a few nuts. It's the perfect snack.
1: And a year later, it'll still be on your floorboard.
2: Oh, yeah.
1: Yeah, you can still find some
2: stuff. You can get your car detailed twice, and you're still going to find those things on your floor. Chex Mix is a great idea, though, because you have all that variety to keep you interested. It's just the salt content. Like, by the time you get to the hotel or wherever you're going, you're going to be loaded with salt.
1: And I have to have a beer when I get to the hotel.
2: 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He's hitting the mini bar. Okay.
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1: Good morning. There's a traffic incident with property damage at West Ruthroff Road and North.
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6: Oh, look at this. It's not even 10 o'clock and we're already at 92 degrees. Yeah, it's going to be a warmer week. That is for sure. Look for 101 for a high today. Clear skies all week and more of the same weather tomorrow. 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Hey, if it's worth doing, do it the right way.
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0: 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Oh, we're giving away tickets to go see John Mulaney.
1: The past couple years, I've done a lot of work on myself, and I've realized that I'll be fine as long as I get constant attention. I love attention. I always wanted attention.
0: Oh, yeah, yeah, that's him, all right. Hey, he's coming to the Linda Ronstadt Music Hall on Saturday night, and we're going to give you a chance to win tickets on the Rob and Jess in the Morning Show. Rob and Joss. Did I say Jess? No, it's Rob and Joss tomorrow morning.

0: 99 Mix FM, the most music for your workday. I'm Marty Bishop. Today, for some reason, feels a little Monday-ish to me. And I know this because about three songs ago, I mentioned something about Rob and Jess in the Morning, which I admit sounds like a really great morning show name, Rob and Jess in the Morning. But that's not our morning show. No, I was just wrong. I don't know how it came out that way. Rob and Joss. Joss Taylor is her name. She's married to Rob. The two of them together bring their lives to life on the radio every morning here. And I mentioned that they were going to be giving away some tickets to go see John Mulaney, who's performing Saturday night at the Lyndon Ronstadt Music Hall. Oh, 1 week from Saturday, Ed Sheeran is going to be playing up in Glendale, and we've got tickets for that, too. Would you like to go? Well, here, it's simple. Text the word LOOP to 520-775-0949. Why LOOP? L-O-O-P? Because it's called Ed Sheeran The Loop Tour. He's a loop box player. You'll know it when you see it. Text LOOP to 520-775-0949 to get in the drawing for those tickets.
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27: Pretty typical June weather, actually. It's 92 right now. We're headed for 100 today. Looks like clear skies all week long with highs, you know, right around 100 degrees. The weather this hour is brought to you by Right Way Heating, Cooling, and Plumbing. If it's worth doing, do it the right way. Livia Dean is out with a new song. It's called Man I Need. I love the sound of this thing.
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0: 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Okay, here's a kind of a delightful surprise. I found a recording by former husband of Nicole Kidman, international country superstar Keith Urban, singing a classic song you might remember from your children's childhood.
1: Oh, I love to eat, eat, eat apples and bananas.
0: Apples and bananas. It's a raffy song. And it just tickles me to hear this guy do it, especially because, you know, he's from Australia.
1: Apples and bananas.
0: He might struggle getting those vowel sounds just right.
1: Apples and bananas.
0: You know, they've got different vowels on the other side of the earth. You know how that works. Anyway, Keith Urban singing Apples and Bananas. 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

Oh, lordy, lordy, we've got some great shows on the way this summer. It's 94.9 Mix FM, the most music for your workday. In August, Train is playing with Bare Naked Ladies, Lionel Richie on a double bill with Earth, Wind, and Fire. That will be a hot show. Wow. Ed Sheeran's going to be up at the State Farm Stadium, a week from Saturday night. And then tomorrow night, Ringo Starr and his all-star band take the stage at the Linda Ronstadt Music Hall.

0: 94.9 Mix FM, the most music for your workday. Hey, hi there, it's Marty Bishop. So if you've got enough money to look like anybody, who do you want to look like? Well, for one of the OG billionaires, founder of Microsoft, Mr. Bill Gates, the answer was Mr. Rogers.
1: It's a beautiful day in this neighborhood.
0: No, no kidding. Bill Gates had a whole team who worked hard to craft his image to appear benevolent and approachable like Mr. Rogers. I mean, they actually tested outfits on custom mannequins. They had a whole building set up with a wardrobe of clothing and glasses and sweaters to make him look like the calm, sweet, effective Fred Rogers. And it worked. There was a number of polls that showed Bill Gates ranked at the very top of public figures people looked up to back in the day. And partly it's just because of those alpaca sweaters.
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0: Tucson weather. Oh, it's going to be a warm day. I mean, look at this. It's only 11:30 and we're already at 95 on our way to 100 for high today. Looks like clear skies all week long. And yeah, we've got some warm afternoons ahead of us. 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Join the Vail School District Job Fair on June 10th. I'm Marty Bishop. Hey, we've got some music to get to. And this is the one where it's actresses playing one role and singers doing the singing part. And it's all for a band called Huntrix. This is Golden on 94.9 Mix FM.

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0: by Mix FM, the most music for your workday. Holy cow, Kenny G is so popular still. Kenny G is coming to the Rialto Theater on, I guess, June 14th, later this month, the day after Richard Marx. Kenny G tickets are going, well, the top ticket, they're asking $220 or thereabouts. Might be resale, I don't know. I'm just saying, even the balcony seats are $140. So the Rialto, not the biggest theater in town, but big enough. Kenny G, gigantic star in the 80s, getting a huge amount of money. Man, people are willing to spend a lot of money to hear that saxophone.
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2: Hey, hi there. I'm Marty Bishop. Look at that. It's 12 o'clock, so it's time to go back to the 80s. Got a little Guns N' Roses, some Frankie Goes to Hollywood, Paula Abdul, Jody Watley. It's time for a Totally 80s Lunch right now.
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1: 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It's the totally 80s lunch. And now we're getting to a song that includes this iconic line. Listen to this. Hasta la vista, baby. Now, you know that line, of course. Arnold Schwarzenegger very famously used it in the early 90s in the first Terminator movie and all the rest and all the whole rest of his career. But why? Why did he use it? It's because it was already a cultural sensation because of this late 80s song by Jody Watley. Hasta la vista, baby. Yeah, you'll hear it right here. It's called Looking for a New Love on 94.9 Mix FM's Totally 80s Lunch.

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0: she's cold-hearted. That's Paula Abdul wrapping up the Totally 80s Lunch on 94.9 Mix FM. Frankie Goes to Hollywood right before that. You might have had that on a t-shirt at one point. Well, maybe your parents did. Possibly your grandparents. I don't know. Hey, I'm Marty Bishop. We're going to be back with another Totally 80s Lunch tomorrow at noon.
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0: Suspect a natural gas leak? 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Oh, it's definitely a summery forecast. Not late summer, but early summer. Highs around 100 degrees today and tomorrow. It's 95 right now. 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Justin Bieber's got a song out called Daisies on 94.9 Mix FM. 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

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Oh, let's give away some more Ed Sheeran tickets. 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

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I'm Marty Bishop. We are getting very excited about our 18th annual Iron Chef Tucson competition and culinary experience presented by Blue Moon, coming up next month in Sahuarita at the Desert Diamond Casino. This is, well, it's two big events, really. And one, of course, is the food fight.

0: 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So the big fight between our two chefs. But in addition to that is the cultural or the culinary experience. And that's the part where you and I get to wander around and nibble and learn things and have some samples. There's a whole bunch of restaurants that'll be showing off some of their best stuff.
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0: At 111, we have hit 100 degrees. But it is, you know, a dry heat. It is early summer heat, not late summer heat. And that, boy, that makes a difference. If you have lived here through a couple of summers, you know just what I'm talking about. Oh, it looks like we'll hit 100 every afternoon this week. Clear skies expected all week long. Hey, here comes Taylor Swift's song, the big, huge hit from this new release. It's called Opalite on 94.9 Mix FM.

0: That's Pink on 94.9 Mix FM, the most music for your workday. She's going to be hosting the Tony Awards on Sunday night. If you don't understand why, then you've never seen one of her shows, because a Pink concert is like a Broadway musical, for crying out loud. Also, some of her songs have been used in Broadway shows. And the shows this year, just the musicals alone, are a list that I think are going to appeal to everybody. This is a show you might want to watch on TV. Listen to this. Best revival of a musical, the Rocky Horror Show. Yeah, it's like the movie you've seen 100 times, but done live. And then, under Best Musical, Titanic, which is a complete parody on Titanic. And it has a character who is Celine Dion, who believes she was on the original Titanic, and she is now 128 years old.
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Here it is. 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

0: 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If you're looking for dinner and a show, well, we could do better than that. How about a culinary showdown? 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
4: Well, look out for a traffic incident this afternoon with unknown injuries at East Tangerine Road and North First Avenue. Move over to Naranja or La Cañada to avoid. And there's a stalled vehicle with its hood up eastbound on Broadway right under or near the railroad bridge. Use caution in that area. I'm Tip, and that was your Tucson traffic.
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This weather report is brought to you by The Car Lot, the number one used car dealership in Arizona. Today, it's a high of 100 degrees, and tonight will be down to 68. Tomorrow, 101. By Thursday, 100 degrees. Well, she is sunshine. It's Olivia Dean, and this is her latest, Man I Need, on 94.9 Mix FM.

0: 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Let's make your day right now. I have tickets to give away to see Ed Sheeran up in Glendale, and he'll be there on the 13th. He is one of the most entertaining performers right now, especially on his loop tour. It's just Ed on stage, his guitar, and this loop pedal, and hours of singing along with Ed. It's a fantastic tour, and we want you to go. So all you have to do is text LOOP, L-O-O-P, to 520-775-0949 for your chance to score those tickets to see Ed Sheeran from 94.9 Mix FM.
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2: Look out for a traffic incident this afternoon with unknown injuries at East Andrian Road and North First Avenue. Move over to Naranja or La Cañada to avoid. And there's a stalled vehicle, an SUV, with its hood up eastbound on Broadway under or near the railroad bridge in the bus lane. Also, there's a male senior silver alert on North I-10 Frontage Road heading eastbound near West Orange Grove Road. I'm Tip, and that was your Tucson traffic.
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1: It's 4 o'clock. I'm Elaine Bronson, and this afternoon is just rolling on. 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
2: Good afternoon. There's a traffic incident to look out for with possible injuries at North Rosemont Boulevard and East Grant Road. Take Swan or Pima to circumvent. And keep an eye out for an elderly man, Loretto Ruiz, 5'4", 5'6", weighs 140 pounds. This is a silver alert. Last seen on North I-10 Frontage Road, heading eastbound at West Orange Grove Road. Last seen in a dark red striped t-shirt, shorts, and black sandals. I'm Tep, and that was your Tucson traffic.
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0: Tonight it's going to be cooler, low down to 68 degrees. Tomorrow's high 101, and Thursday a high of 100. Well, these three girls, they are the golden K-pop band. 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

0: 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I'm just sitting here thinking about the Ed Sheeran concert up in Glendale, which is just less than a couple weeks away. You're going to get to hear songs like Thinking Out Loud and Shape of You. And the best part is everybody in the entire stadium is going to be singing along with you. 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
2: All right, look out for a hit and run in its clearing stages with no injury at North Thornydale Road and West Linda Vista Boulevard. Camino de Oeste or Shannon Road are clear. And keep an eye out for an elderly man, Loretta Ruiz, 5'4", 5'6", weighs about 140 pounds. This is a silver alert last seen at North I-10 Frontage Road, heading eastbound on West Orange Grove Road. That's last seen in a dark red striped t-shirt, shorts, and black sandals. I'm Tip, and that was your Tucson traffic.
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